0: can't have any pudding! How can you have any pudding if you don't see envy?
1: If you don't see envy?
0: Yes! Can't you behind the great stand!
1: Can you have any pudding?
0: Stand still, laddie!
2: Radio Tacna. Exactamente la una de la madrugada con 50 minutos. Radio Tacna.